0: Live from the MinechakoValleyNow.com newsroom, this is Goat News.
1: I'm Darren Bain. Enbridge shined a big spotlight on what was an otherwise gloomy midsummer day in Prince George. On Monday, the company began construction on its $4 billion Sunrise expansion project, which is expected to be completed by the end of 2028. Federal Minister of Energy and Natural Resources Tim Hodgson says a project of this magnitude shows that Canada's open for business.
2: Canada can build big things. Canada will build big things. And Canada is building big things today. Here in Prince George, construction is underway. Workers are on the site, investment is flowing, and Canada is building again.
1: It will also create 2,500 jobs, including for local Indigenous communities, and generate $700 million in tax revenue to fund local roads, hospitals, and schools. Roughly 1,300 of those jobs will be local. BC Jobs Minister Ravi Kalyan shed a little more light on the contingency plans to assist the more than 300 direct workers impacted by Canfor's Northwood pulp mill closure. The company made the announcement last week, citing challenges of accessing fiber, resulting in a prolonged period of unsustainable financial losses. While speaking in Prince George Monday, Kalyan said the province is putting boots on the ground to help people get back on their feet.
3: We have been working to put a community transition team in place. I believe we'll be meeting with the workers and the company in the city very soon. Pleased to hear that the company is putting some dollars on to support workers and also repositioning them within the company.
1: The mill is expected to close by the end of this year, resulting in an annual reduction of about 300,000 tons. Northern Health tallied 9 drowning deaths in 2025. According to a report from the BC Coroner's Service, the North had the highest fatality rate out of all the health authorities in the province at 2.9 deaths per 100,000 people. 5 of those deaths were in the northern interior, which consists of Prince George, Quesnel, Burns Lake, and the Robson Valley. In BC, 93 water-related fatalities occurred last year, the lowest yearly total since 2021. Over the past decade, the Fraser River has seen the most accidental drownings, with 48, followed by the Thompson River with 13. And it was a storybook ending for a pair of girls' soccer teams from Prince George. At the Provincial B Cup Championship held in Kamloops over the weekend, the Prince George Youth Soccer Association Impact took home gold medals in the U14 and U16 age groups. The 2027 Provincial Championships are slated for the Northern Capital next summer. Get daily and weekly news alerts directed to your inbox by signing up at MinechakoValleyNow.com.
4: Well, thank you for the update, and good afternoon. It's Matt here with you. We're taking a look at the weather for one last time. It's 24 degrees for the daytime high. It's what we're hanging at right now. Cloudy, smoky, 14 the overnight low. Pretty straightforward. So let's get this last hour kicked off with Free All Right Now, right here on the Goat.
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0: This is the Goat.

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They got a lot of nice girls.

0: I've always wanted one of those. And it could even have been just like a straight up random purchase. But now it's part of your everyday routine. I got the easy answer for it. Air conditioner. Easy. As soon as I bought that, that thing has been running constantly the whole time. Yeah, that's not true. But pretty much any time I'm home, it's running, I'd say 60-40. 60% of the time it's on, 40% of the time it's off. And that 40% is only when it's not boiling hot. So, is it something like that for you? Maybe it is your air conditioner too. Or whatever you got, you can let me know on the Facebook page. It's Valley Goat.
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0: There's Wolf Mother, the Joker, and the Thief here on The Goat. Good afternoon, it's Matt here with you. And we're talking about something that you bought that you can't live without anymore. And it doesn't necessarily have to be something even summer-related. It could be something wintry that you get. Or like even like a pair of shoes. Like maybe you bought some sneakers, you thought, oh, these are a good deal, these would be good. You throw them on once, you realize they're the most comfortable shoes you've ever worn in your life, so now you wear them every day. Could be that. Could be a travel mug that you use to get your coffee in the morning. Or camping item. If you're camping all the time, I suppose that one would be pertinent. But you know what? Still, it's up to you. Whatever you've got to say, I want to hear it. And you can let me know on the Facebook page, Valley Goat.
1: The Goat.
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0: That's one of the newest ones from Nickelback, Bones for the Crows, right here on The Goat. Good afternoon, it's Matt here with you. And as a matter of fact, that's one of the, I think it's the Disc B side is what I read for their upcoming album too, which is coming out in October. That's going to be pretty cool to look out for. And then I suppose that's all I got for fun facts for you. Plus, we're coming up to the end of the show here. We've got about 11 minutes to go until we hit 6 o'clock, so it's dinner time. With that being said, I suppose, apart from reminding you about the Golf PG Getaway for the third week of 8 weeks of summer, that's still being available. That's kind of it. Hopefully you can have yourself a great rest of your Monday. Enjoy it. It's been real. It's been fun. It's been emotional. And I guess we got to leave you at that. So have yourself a great rest of your day. We'll talk to you again tomorrow afternoon. The Goat.
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1: Don't worry. We're not going anywhere.
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3: I'm Darren Bain. Enbridge shined a big spotlight on what was an otherwise gloomy midsummer day in Prince George. On Monday, the company began construction on its $4 billion Sunrise expansion project, which is expected to be completed by the end of 2028. Federal Minister of Energy and Natural Resources Tim Hodgson says a project of this magnitude shows that Canada's open for business.
4: Canada can build big things. Canada will build big things. And Canada is building big things today. Here in Prince George, construction is underway. Workers are on the site. Investment is flowing. And Canada is building again.
3: It will also create 2,500 jobs, including for local Indigenous communities, and generate $700 million in tax revenue to fund local roads, hospitals, and schools. Roughly 1,300 of those jobs will be local. BC Jobs Minister Ravi Kalon shed a little more light on the contingency plans to assist the more than 300 direct workers impacted by Canfor's Northwood pulp mill closure. The company made the announcement last week, citing challenges of accessing fiber, resulting in a prolonged period of unsustainable financial losses. While speaking in Prince George Monday, Kalon said the province is putting boots on the ground to help people get back on their feet.
5: We have been working to put a community transition team in place. I believe we'll be meeting with the workers and the company in the city very soon. Pleased to hear that the company is putting some dollars on to support workers and also repositioning them within the company.
3: The mill is expected to close by the end of this year, resulting in an annual reduction of about 300,000 tons. Northern Health tallied 9 drowning deaths in 2025. According to a report from the BC Coroner's Service, the North had the highest fatality rate out of all the health authorities in the province at 2.9 deaths per 100,000 people. 5 of those deaths were in the northern interior, which consists of Prince George, Quesnel, Burns Lake, and the Robson Valley. In BC, 93 water-related fatalities occurred last year, the lowest yearly total since 2021. Over the past decade, the Fraser River has seen the most accidental drownings, with 48, followed by the Thompson River with 13. And it was a storybook ending for a pair of girls' soccer teams from Prince George. At the Provincial B Cup Championship held in Kamloops over the weekend, the Prince George Youth Soccer Association Impact took home gold medals in the U14 and U16 age groups. The 2027 Provincial Championships are slated for the Northern Capital next summer. Get daily and weekly news alerts directly to your inbox by signing up at MinorChacoValleyNow.com.
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1: I'm Darren Bain. Enbridge shined a big spotlight on what was an otherwise gloomy midsummer day in Prince George. On Monday, the company began construction on its $4 billion Sunrise expansion project, which is expected to be completed by the end of 2028. Federal Minister of Energy and Natural Resources Tim Hodgson says a project of this magnitude shows that Canada's open for business.
2: Canada can build big things. Canada will build big things. And Canada is building big things today. Here in Prince George, construction is underway. Workers are on the site. Investment is flowing. And Canada is building again.
1: It will also create 2,500 jobs, including for local Indigenous communities, and generate $700 million in tax revenue to fund local roads, hospitals, and schools. Roughly 1,300 of those jobs will be local. BC Jobs Minister Ravi Kalon shed a little more light on the contingency plans to assist the more than 300 direct workers impacted by Canfor's Northwood pulp mill closure. The company made the announcement last week, citing challenges of accessing fiber, resulting in a prolonged period of unsustainable financial losses. While speaking in Prince George Monday, Kalon said the province is putting boots on the ground to help people get back on their feet.
3: We have been working to put a community transition team in place. I believe we'll be meeting with the workers and the company in the city very soon. Pleased to hear that the company is putting some dollars on to support workers and also repositioning them within the company.
1: The mill is expected to close by the end of this year, resulting in an annual reduction of about 300,000 tons. Northern Health tallied 9 drowning deaths in 2025. According to a report from the BC Coroner's Service, the North had the highest fatality rate out of all the health authorities in the province at 2.9 deaths per 100,000 people. 5 of those deaths were in the northern interior, which consists of Prince George, Quesnel, Burns Lake, and the Robson Valley. In BC, 93 water-related fatalities occurred last year, the lowest yearly total since 2021. Over the past decade, the Fraser River has seen the most accidental drownings, with 48, followed by the Thompson River with 13. And it was a storybook ending for a pair of girls' soccer teams from Prince George. At the Provincial B Cup Championship held in Kamloops over the weekend, the Prince George Youth Soccer Association Impact took home gold medals in the U14 and U16 age groups. The 2027 Provincial Championships are slated for the Northern Capital next summer. Get daily and weekly news alerts directly to your inbox by signing up at MinaChapelValleyNow.com.

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1: I'm Darren Bain. Enbridge shined a big spotlight on what was an otherwise gloomy midsummer day in Prince George. On Monday, the company began construction on its $4 billion Sunrise expansion project, which is expected to be completed by the end of 2028. Federal Minister of Energy and Natural Resources Tim Hodgson says a project of this magnitude shows that Canada's open for business.
2: Canada can build big things. Canada will build big things. And Canada is building big things today. Here in Prince George, construction is underway. Workers are on the site. Investment is flowing. And Canada is building again.
1: It will also create 2,500 jobs, including for local Indigenous communities, and generate $700 million in tax revenue to fund local roads, hospitals, and schools. Roughly 1,300 of those jobs will be local. BC Jobs Minister Ravi Kalon shed a little more light on the contingency plans to assist the more than 300 direct workers impacted by Canfor's Northwood pulp mill closure. The company made the announcement last week, citing challenges of accessing fiber, resulting in a prolonged period of unsustainable financial losses. While speaking in Prince George Monday, Kalon said the province is putting boots on the ground to help people get back on their feet.
3: We have been working to put a community transition team in place. I believe they'll be meeting with the workers and the company and the city very soon. Pleased to hear that the company is putting some dollars on to support workers and also reposition them within the company.
1: The mill is expected to close by the end of this year, resulting in an annual reduction of about 300,000 tons. Northern Health tallied 9 drowning deaths in 2025. According to a report from the BC Coroner's Service, the North had the highest fatality rate out of all the health authorities in the province at 2.9 deaths per 100,000 people. 5 of those deaths were in the Northern Interior, which consists of Prince George, Quesnel, Burns Lake, and the Robson Valley. In BC, 93 water-related fatalities occurred last year, the lowest yearly total since 2021. Over the past decade, the Fraser River has seen the most accidental drownings, with 48, followed by the Thompson River with 13. And it was a storybook ending for a pair of girls' soccer teams from Prince George. At the Provincial B Cup Championship held in Kamloops over the weekend, the Prince George Youth Soccer Association Impact took home gold medals in the U14 and U16 age groups. The 2027 Provincial Championships are slated for the Northern Capital next summer. Get daily and weekly news alerts directly to your inbox by signing up at MinechapelValleyNow.com.
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1: 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Or we're actually not allowed to leave the country. Yeah, long story.

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0: Hi, I'm John Rustad, MLA for Nechako Lakes, and I'd like to remind everyone about forest fire safety. As many of you are exploring our own backyard this summer, please remember to check for any fire bans before having a fire. Be sure to fully extinguish all campfires and outdoor fire pits and never leave a fire unattended. We live in a truly beautiful part of the country, so let's keep it that way. As always, if there's anything you wish to discuss with me, you can call my office at 250-567-6820.
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1: I'm Darren Bain. Enbridge shined a big spotlight on what was an otherwise gloomy midsummer day in Prince George. On Monday, the company began construction on its $4 billion Sunrise expansion project, which is expected to be completed by the end of 2028. Federal Minister of Energy and Natural Resources Tim Hodgson says a project of this magnitude shows that Canada's open for business.
2: Canada can build big things. Canada will build big things. And Canada is building big things today. Here in Prince George, construction is underway. Workers are on the site. Investment is flowing. And Canada is building again.
1: It will also create 2,500 jobs, including for local Indigenous communities, and generate $700 million in tax revenue to fund local roads, hospitals, and schools. Roughly 1,300 of those jobs will be local. BC Jobs Minister Ravi Kalon shed a little more light on the contingency plans to assist the more than 300 direct workers impacted by Canfor's Northwood pulp mill closure. The company made the announcement last week, citing challenges of accessing fiber, resulting in a prolonged period of unsustainable financial losses. While speaking in Prince George Monday, Kalon said the province is putting boots on the ground to help people get back on their feet.
3: We have been working to put a community transition team in place. I believe they'll be meeting with the workers and the company in the city very soon. Pleased to hear that the company is putting some dollars on to support workers and also repositioning them within the company.
1: The mill is expected to close by the end of this year, resulting in an annual reduction of about 300,000 tons. Northern Health tallied 9 drowning deaths in 2025. According to a report from the BC Coroner's Service, the North had the highest fatality rate out of all the health authorities in the province at 2.9 deaths per 100,000 people. 5 of those deaths were in the northern interior, which consists of Prince George, Quesnel, Burns Lake, and the Robson Valley. In BC, 93 water-related fatalities occurred last year, the lowest yearly total since 2021. Over the past decade, the Fraser River has seen the most accidental drownings, with 48, followed by the Thompson River with 13. And it was a storybook ending for a pair of girls' soccer teams from Prince George. At the Provincial B Cup Championship held in Kamloops over the weekend, the Prince George Youth Soccer Association Impact took home gold medals in the U14 and U16 age groups. The 2027 Provincial Championships are slated for the Northern Capital next summer. Get daily and weekly news alerts directly to your inbox by signing up at MinechakoValleyNow.com.
4: We're going to have sunshine today, but some smoke blowing things around as well. I can't really smell it out there, but you can definitely see it and feel it for sure. We're going to be sunny in the high to 29 tonight, dropping to 15. More sunshine tomorrow. Still pretty smoky as well, the high to 29. 28 on Thursday. It does look a little wet for the weekend.
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That is 5440. Love you all. I'm Gareth Reed. You made it through a Monday. Congratulations. Celebrate the little victories. Got The Cure coming up. This is Alice Cooper on The GOAT.

0: 94.3 The Goat. That is The Cure. Robert Smith and The Cure. Friday, I'm in Love. Robert Smith working with the Stones on their latest album, Foreign Tongues. I haven't heard that one yet. I'm interested to find out about it anyways. I'm Gareth Reed. You made it through a Monday. Congratulations. And you made it through a bunch of smoke. My goodness. It seems really smoky out there, but why can I not smell it? It's very strange. You see it. You can feel it in the air. You can kind of feel it on vehicles as well. It's feeling like greasy, you know, the water mixed in with the smoke. But you can't smell it. I have no idea what the States is complaining about. The Goat.
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0: We've got smoke and sunshine for the next few days and highs to about 29 or 30. It's going to start to cool down a little bit on Friday and then give us rain Friday night through Saturday. 7 Mary 3 coming up after Matt Mays and El Torpedo on The Goat.

0: Project of this magnitude shows that Canada is open for business.
1: Canada can build big things. Canada will build big things. And Canada is building big things today. Here in Prince George, construction is underway. Workers are on the site. Investment is flowing. And Canada is building again.
0: It will also create 2,500 jobs, including for local Indigenous communities, and generate $700 million in tax revenue to fund local roads, hospitals, and schools. Roughly 1,300 of those jobs will be local. BC Jobs Minister Ravi Kalon shed a little more light on the contingency plans to assist the more than 300 direct workers impacted by Canfor's Northwood pulp mill closure. The company made the announcement last week, citing challenges of accessing fiber, resulting in a prolonged period of unsustainable financial losses. While speaking in Prince George Monday, Kalon said the province is putting boots on the ground to help people get back on their feet.
2: We have been working to put a community transition team in place. I believe they'll be meeting with the workers and the company in the city very soon. Pleased to hear that the company is putting some dollars on to support workers and also repositioning them within the company.
0: The mill is expected to close by the end of this year, resulting in an annual reduction of about 300,000 tons. Northern Health tallied 9 drowning deaths in 2025. According to a report from the BC Coroner's Service, the North had the highest fatality rate out of all the health authorities in the province at 2.9 deaths per 100,000 people. 5 of those deaths were in the northern interior, which consists of Prince George, Quesnel, Burns Lake, and the Robson Valley. In BC, 93 water-related fatalities occurred last year, the lowest yearly total since 2021. Over the past decade, the Fraser River has seen the most accidental drownings, with 48, followed by the Thompson River with 13. And it was a storybook ending for a pair of girls' soccer teams from Prince George. At the Provincial B Cup Championship held in Kamloops over the weekend, the Prince George Youth Soccer Association Impact took home gold medals in the U14 and U16 age groups. The 2027 Provincial Championships are slated for the Northern Capital next summer. Get daily and weekly news alerts directly to your inbox by signing up at MinochackleValleyNow.com.
3: Sunshine today. We're going to get a couple of clouds rolling in this afternoon, but it's going to hit about 29, 30 degrees. Lots of smoke in the air for today, tonight, and tomorrow as well. Looks like it's going to be sunny and warm Thursday too. Friday, sunny during the day, but it looks like we got periods of rain to come Friday night through periods of rain on Saturday. Highs to about 24.
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0: 95.9 The GOAT, that is Nickelback. 50 million record sales, can't be wrong. That's how you remind me. I'm Gareth Reed. The BC Nurses Union said their talks are going to resume today after a three-day pause. I guess the union launched, was it July 2nd? Was it that long ago? Nurses have been refusing any non-nursing duties and unnecessary overtime. And their president, the union president, says they've had four productive days of mediation, and they said it's too early to know whether they'll reach an agreement. But she says the nurses do feel heard, which is great, because usually the only thing they hear is a call light going off every 12 seconds.
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0: We're looking at a little bit of smoke in the air and some sunshine all day long. The high to about 29. Tonight, clouds are going to roll in a little bit, low to 15. Tomorrow, pretty much the same. It's going to be sunny with some smoke. Hopefully, the wind that's going to pick up is going to blow it away to the high to 29. But it does look a little wet for the weekend.
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0: 9, the GOAT, that is the Rolling Stones' latest from their Foreign Tongues album. Wow, I still can't believe it's like the 26th album for them. They've been doing it 66 years, the Rolling Stones in the stars. I'm Gareth Reed. They've been doing this a long time, too. The Wednesday programs for kids at the Vanderhoof Public Library. There's story time with Sarah in the morning, and then in the afternoon, they do a bunch of different ones. There's like a Lego club and a Minecraft club. There's an imagination station as well. If the kids are getting rangy on you, why not take them to the library and bring them into one of these wonderful programs tomorrow? You can always find out more information, 567-4060.
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1: I'm Darren Bain. Enbridge shined a big spotlight on what was an otherwise gloomy midsummer day in Prince George. On Monday, the company began construction on its $4 billion Sunrise expansion project, which is expected to be completed by the end of 2028. Federal Minister of Energy and Natural Resources Tim Hodgson says a project of this magnitude shows that Canada's open for business.
2: Canada can build big things. Canada will build big things. And Canada is building big things today. Here in Prince George, construction is underway. Workers are on the site, investment is flowing, and Canada is building again.
1: It will also create 2,500 jobs, including for local Indigenous communities, and generate $700 million in tax revenue to fund local roads, hospitals, and schools. Roughly 1,300 of those jobs will be local. BC Jobs Minister Ravi Kalon shed a little more light on the contingency plans to assist the more than 300 direct workers impacted by Canfor's Northwood pulp mill closure. The company made the announcement last week, citing challenges of accessing fiber, resulting in a prolonged period of unsustainable financial losses. While speaking in Prince George Monday, Kalon said the province is putting boots on the ground to help people get back on their feet.
3: We have been working to put a community transition team in place. I believe they'll be meeting with the workers and the company in the city very soon. Pleased to hear that the company is putting some dollars on to support workers and also repositioning them within the company.
1: The mill is expected to close by the end of this year, resulting in an annual reduction of about 300,000 tons. Northern Health tallied 9 drowning deaths in 2025. According to a report from the BC Coroner's Service, the North had the highest fatality rate out of all the health authorities in the province at 2.9 deaths per 100,000 people. 5 of those deaths were in the Northern Interior, which consists of Prince George, Quesnel, Burns Lake, and the Robson Valley. In BC, 93 water-related fatalities occurred last year, the lowest yearly total since 2021. Over the past decade, the Fraser River has seen the most accidental drownings, with 48, followed by the Thompson River with 13. And it was a storybook ending for a pair of girls' soccer teams from Prince George. At the Provincial B Cup Championship held in Kamloops over the weekend, the Prince George Youth Soccer Association Impact took home gold medals in the U14 and U16 age groups. The 2027 Provincial Championships are slated for the Northern Capital next summer. Get daily and weekly news alerts directly to your inbox by signing up at MinnetonkaValleyNow.com.
4: We're going to get sunshine today, but of course some smoke out there as well. The high to 29. Tonight, it's going to be more smoke, low to 15. Wednesday, the wind should pick up a little bit. Will it blow some of the smoke away? Maybe. High to 29. It does look nice right up until Friday night when we got periods of rain. Through Saturday, looks like rain and the high near 19.
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0: 95.9 The GOAT, that is the Foo Fighters, your favorite toy. I'm Gareth Reed, my favorite contest. Hopefully it's yours too. I mean, we get to give away like a $1,000 prize every single week. We've had Big Valley Jamboree, and then we've had Vail Fest. So week number 3 of 8 weeks of summer, it is a Golf PG getaway. If you're a golfer or you love to give golf things to your friends and neighbors and your family, this would be a huge one. Two nights at the Best Western Plus. 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A $300 gas gift card from the co-op and a PWB prize pack. It's easy to enter. You got to head to our website, mynechacovalleynow.com. Get your name in there. And I could be drawing your name for the week number 3 Golf PG getaway for 8 weeks of summer come Monday.
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0: Time to check in on those folks that have a little COPD or have trouble breathing, because it is a little smoky out there, and it's going to be hot too, so check in. Got sunshine, hot at 29 today. Pretty much going to be nice right up until the weekend. 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
1: I'm Darren Bain. Enbridge shined a big spotlight on what was an otherwise gloomy midsummer day in Prince George. On Monday, the company began construction on its $4 billion Sunrise expansion project, which is expected to be completed by the end of 2028. Federal Minister of Energy and Natural Resources Tim Hodgson says a project of this magnitude shows that Canada's open for business.
2: Canada can build big things. Canada will build big things. And Canada is building big things today. Here in Prince George, construction is underway. Workers are on the site. Investment is flowing. And Canada is building again.
1: It will also create 2,500 jobs, including for local Indigenous communities, and generate $700 million in tax revenue to fund local roads, hospitals, and schools. Roughly 1,300 of those jobs will be local. BC Jobs Minister Ravi Kalon shed a little more light on the contingency plans to assist the more than 300 direct workers impacted by Canfor's Northwood pulp mill closure. The company made the announcement last week, citing challenges of accessing fiber, resulting in a prolonged period of unsustainable financial losses. While speaking in Prince George Monday, Kalon said the province is putting boots on the ground to help people get back on their feet.
3: We have been working to put a community transition team in place. I believe they'll be meeting with the workers and the company in the city very soon. Pleased to hear that the company is putting some dollars on to support workers and also repositioning them within the company.
1: The mill is expected to close by the end of this year, resulting in an annual reduction of about 300,000 tons. Northern Health tallied 9 drowning deaths in 2025. According to a report from the BC Coroner's

0: 95.9 The Goat, Matthew Goodband, Symbolistic White Walls. I'm Gareth Reed. Usually it's a symbol of fall coming in, but we haven't really had like the best summer so far. So when the X is coming up, I'm still going to be thinking summer, and hopefully the weather is going to be cooperating with us as well. And there's going to be so much fun as well. They're doing an X Factor obstacle course in the Family Fun Zone. I love the human tractor pull, the lawn tractor races. There's going to be so much fun. The Beach Show, the 4-H Club competitions, the heavy horse pull. The Nechaco Valley Exhibition is on the way. Lauren, you're one of the organizers. When exactly can we expect all the fun?
1: Friday, August 7th is when our gates are going to open. So they open at 7 a.m. and then we go all weekend, August 8th and August 9th, open 7 a.m. to 8 p.m. And then on the Sunday, we're open 7 a.m. to 4 p.m.
2: The Goat.
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0: Forest fire smoke in the forecast along with sunshine and the high to about 29 today. Tonight, just a couple of clouds rolling in down to 15. Wednesday is going to be sunny and wind's going to pick up in the afternoon. Hopefully blow some of that smoke away. Head back up to 29. We're looking at sunshine right up until Friday night when it's going to start to rain and then rain through Saturday, high to 19.
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0: 95.9 The Goat. That is Bush. Everything Zen. I'm Gareth Reed, our province, trying to make everything a little bit different when it comes to driver licensing. When I was a kid, I grew up in Manitoba, so I got my, because I took it through the school, I got my beginner's license at 15 and a half, and my full license, no restrictions, at 16 years old. They don't do that anymore, but the province is making some changes to its graduated licensing program. They're going to replace the second road test with a driving record assessment, and they're also creating a shorter licensing pathway for drivers age 25 and older, because they have found that older new drivers have lower crash rates. And I think that seems to be about right. Mostly by 25, I think you're more concerned about your fuel economy than getting there in record time, right?
1: The Goat.
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1: I'm Darren Bain. Enbridge shined a big spotlight on what was an otherwise gloomy midsummer day in Prince George. On Monday, the company began construction on its $4 billion Sunrise expansion project, which is expected to be completed by the end of 2028. Federal Minister of Energy and Natural Resources Tim Hodgson says a project of this magnitude shows that Canada's open for business.
2: Canada can build big things. Canada will build big things. And Canada is building big things today. Here in Prince George, construction is underway. Workers are on the site. Investment is flowing. And Canada is building again.
1: It will also create 2,500 jobs, including for local Indigenous communities, and generate $700 million in tax revenue to fund local roads, hospitals, and schools. Roughly 1,300 of those jobs will be local. BC Jobs Minister Ravi Kalon shed a little more light on the contingency plans to assist the more than 300 direct workers impacted by Canfor's Northwood pulp mill closure. The company made the announcement last week, citing challenges of accessing fiber, resulting in a prolonged period of unsustainable financial losses. While speaking in Prince George Monday, Kalon said the province is putting boots on the ground to help people get back on their feet.
3: We have been working to put a community transition team in place. I believe they'll be meeting with the workers and the company in the city very soon. Pleased to hear that the company is putting some dollars on to support workers and also repositioning them within the company.
1: The mill is expected to close by the end of this year, resulting in an annual reduction of about 300,000 tons. Northern Health tallied 9 drowning deaths in 2025. According to a report from the BC Coroner's Service, the North had the highest fatality rate out of all the health authorities in the province at 2.9 deaths per 100,000 people. 5 of those deaths were in the northern interior, which consists of Prince George, Quesnel, Burns Lake, and the Robson Valley. In BC, 93 water-related fatalities occurred last year, the lowest yearly total since 2021. Over the past decade, the Fraser River has seen the most accidental drownings, with 48, followed by the Thompson River with 13. And it was a storybook ending for a pair of girls' soccer teams from Prince George. At the Provincial B Cup Championship held in Kamloops over the weekend, the Prince George Youth Soccer Association Impact took home gold medals in the U14 and U16 age groups. The 2027 Provincial Championships are slated for the Northern Capital next summer. Get daily and weekly news alerts directly to your inbox by signing up at MinnechakaValleyNow.com.
4: There is smoke in the forecast. I know we can see it. I can feel it. There's a lot of folks with breathing issues having the same issue, but how come I can't smell it? It's very strange, but the smoke's going to stick with us probably till Thursday. So we get sunshine in 29 today. Wednesday's going to be a little windier as well, so the sunshine in 30 or 29, hopefully that smoke's going to blow away. We get sunshine right up until Friday night when we're looking at periods of rain, and then Saturday during the day, periods of rain as well.
5: 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It's all we play. And it's all you'll hear. This is The Goat.

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0: 95.9 The Goat. That is no doubt with spider webs. Am I old in the fact that we used to call them cobwebs? Is that right? Am I remembering that right? I don't remember saying spider web. I remember saying cobweb. Strange. I'm Gareth Reed. Happy Tuesday to you. You made it through a Monday. And now you've got a chance to win a killer prize. Our 8 weeks of summer, week three is on right now. Golf PG Getaway. If you're a golfer, great. If you're not, talk about an amazing prize to give to somebody. Maybe you can use some of the parts of it yourself because it's not just golf. We want to give you a PWB prize pack. We want to give you $300 in gas to the co-op or from the co-op. 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To do so, you got to head to our website, mineatchacovalleynow.com. Get your name in. I could be pulling you for week three of our 8 weeks of summer contest on Monday.
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0: Smoke and sunshine today. The high to 29. Smoke should be blown away by Wednesday. Hopefully clear skies by Thursday. We've got Green Day standing by. This is the Anyway Gang on The Goat.

0: That is the Black Keys. You gotta lose. I'm Gareth Reed. You gotta change up what you're throwing on your grill. This is the latest trend. I mean, don't get me wrong. I love me a hamburger. I love me a hot dog. How about Spam? How about throwing Spam on the grill? I guess it has debuted in Chicago at the stadium there. The Spam Dog. I don't get it. It's Spam. So kind of like that wet meat, and they're throwing it on the grill. They're serving it like a regular hot dog. Ech. I guess, well, you know, maybe some people need it, you know, and if you don't have enough salt in your diet, like, hey, let's get the Spam thing. So you got low blood pressure, head to Chicago. The Spam Dogs are on the way.
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0: Yeah, Mom always warned us. Listening to rock would turn us into party rocking, head-banging hippies.
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0: Yeah, and she was right.
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0: 95.9 The Goat. Those ladies have three-peated at the Junos. They won the Band of the Year for 23, 24, and 25. The Beaches, let's go. I'm Gareth Reed. I cannot wait to go to the air show this weekend. I'm very excited. Gates open at 8 o'clock, and the flying's going to start around 10 o'clock. It is rain or shine, and it looks like it. Maybe some rain, but we're going to enjoy it anyways. There's going to be some killer flying. There's going to be a flame-throwing jet car, skydiving teams. I've never been in a hot air balloon. I may be able to convince my wife to go up in one because it is tethered to the ground. So I may try that one out, but I'm definitely going to have so much fun. Hopefully you do too. Grab your passes, VanderhoofAirshow.ca. We'll see you there this weekend.
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1: I'm Darren Bain. Enbridge shined a big spotlight on what was an otherwise gloomy midsummer day in Prince George. On Monday, the company began construction on its $4 billion Sunrise expansion project, which is expected to be completed by the end of 2028. Federal Minister of Energy and Natural Resources Tim Hodgson says a project of this magnitude shows that Canada's open for business.
2: Canada can build big things. Canada will build big things. And Canada is building big things today. Here in Prince George, construction is underway. Workers are on the site. Investment is flowing. And Canada is building again.
1: It will also create 2,500 jobs, including for local Indigenous communities, and generate $700 million in tax revenue to fund local roads, hospitals, and schools. Roughly 1,300 of those jobs will be local. BC Jobs Minister Ravi Kalon shed a little more light on the contingency plans to assist the more than 300 direct workers impacted by Canfor's Northwood pulp mill closure. The company made the announcement last week, citing challenges of accessing fiber, resulting in a prolonged period of unsustainable financial losses. While speaking in Prince George Monday, Kalon said the province is putting boots on the ground to help people get back on their feet.
3: We have been working to put a community transition team in place. I believe they'll be meeting with the workers and the company in the city very soon. Pleased to hear that the company is putting some dollars on to support workers and also repositioning them within the company.
1: The mill is expected to close by the end of this year, resulting in an annual reduction of about 300,000 tons. Northern Health tallied 9 drowning deaths in 2025. According to a report from the BC Coroner's Service, the North had the highest fatality rate out of all the health authorities in the province at 2.9 deaths per 100,000 people. 5 of those deaths were in the Northern Interior, which consists of Prince George, Quesnel, Burns Lake, and the Robson Valley. In BC, 93 water-related fatalities occurred last year, the lowest yearly total since 2021. Over the past decade, the Fraser River has seen the most accidental drownings, with 48, followed by the Thompson River with 13. And it was a storybook ending for a pair of girls' soccer teams from Prince George. At the Provincial B Cup Championship held in Kamloops over the weekend, the Prince George Youth Soccer Association Impact took home gold medals in the U14 and U16 age groups. The 2027 Provincial Championships are slated for the Northern Capital next summer. Get daily and weekly news alerts directly to your inbox by signing up at MinechakoValleyNow.com.
4: Sunshine for today and some smoke. The high to 29 tonight. It's going to be partly cloudy. Smoke still sticking with us. Low to 15. Wednesday will be a little windier. Maybe blow the smoke away. Sunny as well. The high to about 29. We got sunshine right up till Friday night when the rain is going to start.
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0: 95.9 The GOAT. That is Taylor Momsen and her band, The Pretty Reckless. Taylor has been bitten by a bat and a spider while she's been opening up for AC/DC. It's a rough gig. Pretty Reckless. When I Wake Up. I'm Gareth Reed. You're waking up to sunshine and smoke today. It's going to be the way of things up until the weekend when it gets a little wet, but it doesn't matter because the air show is going to go on rain or shine. This might be the time to think about investing in some VIP passes. There's going to be covered seating and food available. You can check out the price of passes and stuff when you go to the website, VanderhoofAirShow.ca.
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0: 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It's a song called Pieces. I'm Gareth Reed. The piece is going to be done, and they're going to be back to the table today. The BC Nurses Union said mediation talks are resuming. They launched nurses launched their job action on July 2nd. They've been refusing any non-nursing duties and any unnecessary overtime. The union president of the nurses says they have had some good productive days of mediation, which is good, but it is too early to know whether they're going to reach an agreement today. But she says they do feel heard, which is really important, because usually the only thing nurses hear is a call light going off about every 12 seconds.
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0: 95.9 The Goat. That is the Lazies, who moved from Australia to Canada to work with Ian DeSaw from Billy Talent. That is Too Tough to Die. I'm Gareth Reed. Tomorrow is the middle of the week. And if your kids have been bugging you all week long, why not take them to the library? There are a bunch of wonderful programs for the little ones and the teenagers as well. It's a perfect way to keep their brains moving before they get back to school next month, the end of next month. You can check out more information about the Vanderhoof Public Library's programs that happen every Wednesday by giving them a call, 567-4060.
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0: Goat weather looks like it's going to be sunny today. The high of 29, but lots of smoke. Hopefully that smoke's going to blow away tomorrow with the wind, but still pretty warm, up to about 29. Sunny again on Thursday and Friday. However, it does look like we're going to get periods of rain beginning Friday night and periods of rain for Saturday, high near 19.
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0: 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That is Automatic Flowers. I'm Gareth Reed. 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

95.9 The GOAT. I wish I had that much energy. Turnstile, look out for me. I'm Gareth Reed. Look out for the beginning of August. A big show. Of course, the X is on the way. The Beef Show, the 4-H Club competitions, the Heavy Horse Pull. I love the lawn tractor races and the human tractor pull. There's going to be a ton of fun for kids. Uncle Chris the Clown, bouncy castles, water slides, an X-Factor obstacle course.

0: It is absolutely awesome. The Nechaco Valley Exhibition is on the way. Lauren, tell us exactly when we're going to have some fun.
1: 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So they open at 7 a.m. and then we go all weekend, August 8th and August 9th, open 7 a.m. to 8 p.m. And then on the Sunday, we're open 7 a.m. to 4 p.m.
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0: 95.9 The Goat. I was lucky enough to check out those guys a couple of weekends ago in Edmonton at Rock and Thunder. They played that one. An awesome band, the Glorious Sons, having a panic attack. I'm Gareth Reed. I remember getting my driver's license when I was 15 and, oh, sorry, my beginner's license at 15 and a half, and then my full license at the age of 16. Now, this was back in the 80s, and it was in Manitoba, but we are making things a little easier here in BC. We're changing some things where the graduated licensing program is going to start in October. The second road test is going to be replaced with a driving record assessment, and there's going to be a shorter licensing pathway for drivers aged 25 and older. See, I guess they've changed things because they've done some research, and it shows that older new drivers have lower crash rates. And it seems to make sense. I think by 25, you are way more concerned about your fuel economy than getting there in record time.
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0: 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Our weather forecast for today, sunshine and some smoke, too. The high to 29. Tomorrow is going to be sunny with some smoke as well, but it should blow away by the afternoon because winds are going to gust up to above 40. The high to 29. More sunshine on Thursday, the high to 28. Cooling down a little for Friday, sunny and 24, because we are getting some periods of rain beginning Friday night through Saturday morning.
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0: 95.9 The GOAT. That is Evanescence. Who will you follow? I'm Gareth Reed. How do we follow a great giveaway like we had on Monday when we gave away the Vail Fest prize, sending people to Vail Mount with hotel and gas and free Pacific Western Brewing prize packs and the like? We follow it up by having a Golf PGE getaway. Yet another $1,000 prize that you could win simply by going to our website, MinnechakaValleyNow.com. We've got the Golf PGE getaway, which includes a couple of nights at the Best Western, plus $100 gift certificate to the Eagle's Nest Restaurant, and a bunch of other restaurant gift certificates to be handed out. Four rounds of golf at the Aberdeen Glen, a $300 gas gift card from the co-op, and that Pacific Western Brewing prize pack as well. We give away one a week for 8 weeks. $1,000 vacations could be yours. 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

0: That is Junkhouse Out of My Head. I'm Gareth Reed. Of course, it's summer, so we love to throw things on the grill. Very common things, of course, a hamburger, a hot dog, if you're rich, a steak. I think this is something we might all be able to afford, but do we want to eat it or not? Spam is stepping out of the can and onto the grill. Welcome to the era of the spam dog. Ay, ay, ay. They are starting in Chicago at the baseball stadium there. They're rolling out the spam dog. Yeah, it's like spam. They add a little extra oil and serve it in a bun like a hot dog. Ech. I think that proof that with enough grill marks, even 1930s canned meat can land a stadium gig.
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0: 95.9 The GOAT. That is Jon Bon Jovi going out in a blaze of glory. I'm heading out into that blazing sun and smoke. Have yourselves a fabulous Tuesday. Matt is coming up, and we got some ZZ Top in for you next.
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1: Good afternoon, I'm Brendan Pollu. BC Jobs Minister Avi Kalon shed a little bit more light on the contingency plans in place to assist the over 300 direct workers impacted by Canfor's Northwood pulp mill closure. Now, the company made the announcement last week, citing challenges of accessing fiber, resulting in a prolonged period of unsustainable financial losses. While speaking in Prince George yesterday, Kalon says the province is putting boots on the ground to help people get back on their feet.
2: We have been working to put a community transition team in place. I believe they'll be meeting with the workers and the company in the city very soon. Pleased to hear that the company is putting some dollars on to support workers and also repositioning them within the company.
1: The mill is expected to close by the end of this year, resulting in an annual reduction of about 300,000 tons. The $4 billion Sunrise expansion project announced by Enbridge officially broke ground in Prince George yesterday. The expansion of the West Coast natural gas pipeline will ensure growing energy needs by providing up to 300 million cubic feet per day of additional transportation capacity. Among the many dignitaries in attendance was BC Jobs Minister Avi Kalon, who says the benefits will be far-reaching.
2: This is billions of dollars being invested locally, 1,300 jobs. We have unions that are here that are going to be representing many of the workers that are going to be getting those opportunities, but also opportunities for many of the small businesses because a lot of the contracts flow to local businesses.
1: The expansion project will generate $700 million in tax revenue and should be completed by the end of 2028. A new Made in Northern BC app is providing British Columbians and Albertans a one-stop shop for wildfire information. Jeff Parr, a native of Dawson Creek, has spent the last year building Wildfire Ready, a free bilingual app that compiles wildfire-related information from official sources such as wildfire information, road closures, and more. Parr says he built the app to help make it easier to find very important information.
3: The information existed, but it was just scattered across too many places. People were doing the assembly themselves at the worst possible moment.
1: U.S. President Donald Trump is slapping 50% tariffs on some Canadian goods like hockey sticks, wine, and cement. He says it's in response to the, quote, discriminatory treatment of American products like the U.S. booze ban by all but two of the provinces and territories. The White House says from March 2025 through this past February, Canadian imports of U.S. alcoholic beverages dropped by about 81% or $582 million compared to the same time period in 2024-25. The new tariffs are set to take effect in 30 days. And Tim Hortons is thanking Canadians for raising $12.7 million on Camp Day last week. 100% of the proceeds from hot and iced coffee sales that day go to the Tim Hortons Foundation camps to help underserved youth reach their full potential. Officials say this year's results are about more than dollars raised. They represent thousands of acts of kindness and a commitment to supporting young people. In the last 35 years, nearly $288 million has been raised, sending nearly 350,000 underserved youth to Tim's camps. Be the first to know. Get news alerts directly to your inbox by signing up at MinnechakaValleyNow.com.
4: Well, thank you kindly for the update, and then good afternoon. It's Matt here with you. You are hanging out with me for this afternoon here on 95.9 The Goat. Should be lots of fun, and we'll kick it off looking at the weather. Just looking okay, a little on the warm side, 27 looking to be our daytime high today. 23 is our current temp. We do have a little bit of cloud cover and some smoke in the area for now. Once we hit the evening, though, the smoke is supposed to clear up a little bit, so that'll be good. And then 17 degrees is our overnight low, so it's not cooling down a whole bunch overnight, so we'll see how that shakes out tomorrow. But for now, Don Henley, the boys of summer, up first on the Goat.
5: Rock done right. This is the Goat.

0: That's 3 days grace, the animal I've become, right here on the GOAT. Good afternoon, it's Matt here with you. Yeah, well, summer's here. We know it is, but it's fully in swing, so why don't we talk about one of the best parts of it, the lake days. What is your perfect lake day? What does it look like? Like, do you have to get there early to claim your perfect spot? Like, maybe you have even, like, a hidden gem lake, which I wouldn't expect you to want to share, you know, if other folks would just immediately start showing up to it and ruin your time. Nah, we don't want to do that. But what does it entail? Do you bring a boat? Do you got a paddleboard, a kayak, a canoe, some kind of floaties, something? What do you have? Maybe you just swim all day. That could be it. But I'm turning the question over to you. What say you when it comes to your perfect lake day? And you can let me know on the Facebook page, Valley Goat.
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0: That's Billy Talent with Surrender, right here on The GOAT. Good afternoon, it's Matt here with you. And what we're talking about, your perfect lake day. And I guess it could kind of even coincide with, like, the style of people. Because, you know, we got folks out there that plan everything, and we got folks that don't. Because, like, some people will absolutely have the full setup. Coolers packed, towels are ready, sunscreens ready to rock, get the floaties, the music, the snacks, everything organized. And then other folks, I fall into this branch. You show up with a towel and still have the best day you've ever had. Which, I mean, it really could work out that way. Like, maybe throw on some sunscreen so you don't turn into a lobster. But as long as you're getting to swim and it keeps you a little bit cooler, I would say that is the perfect lake day.
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0: There's Colin James, 5 long years on the goat. Afternoon, it's Matt here with you. And what we're talking about, your perfect lake day. And we do, in fact, have a couple of answers on the Facebook page. I wanted to share a few of them. This one from Cliff actually sounds pretty good. Nice cool breeze on the lake. Paddleboard, cold drink, but not too breezy that it'll blow you around the lake and that it's going to be a struggle to get back to the beach. Fair enough. That does sound like a pretty good lake day. And then what about... Oh, Virginia said she's taking her grandchildren. Ah, nice. That actually would be really nice. Take the kiddos out to go and have themselves a nice, sunny lake day. Beautiful. Really would actually be a good time. So, if you do still have an answer to the question as well, you can very well let me know on the Facebook page, Valley Goat.
1: The Goat.
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0: And we've made it to 1 o'clock here on The GOAT. Good afternoon, it's Matt here with you. And at the top of the hour, we'll take a look at the weather once again. 27 degrees for the daytime high. We've got a little bit of cloud cover and some smoke up until about 5 o'clock. So that's going to be sticking around with us, as well as the current temp of 24 degrees. And then only 17 is the overnight low, so it's not going to cool off very much either. So let's get this hour going. We got Rise Against, Prayer of the Refugee here on The GOAT.
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0: There's the Rolling Stones in the stars here on The GOAT. Good afternoon, it's Matt here with you, and as you know, 8 weeks of summer is continuing, and this week's prize is perfect for anybody that loves going out golfing, because, well, it's the Golf PG Getaway. If you don't know what the prize is by now, it's a two-night stay at the Best Western, plus a $100 gift card to the Eagle's Nest Restaurant, four rounds of golf at Aberdeen Glen, a bunch of gift cards to local restaurants, $300 in gas money to co-op, and a PWB prize pack. That is all of what is up for grabs. And well, even though it is a little smoky, of course, that'll probably clear up in a couple weeks' time here, if not 1 week here. So then we could go golfing. Ooh! So, if you don't know, the ways that you qualify for that, you gotta listen to The Morning Show with Gareth Reid, of course, and you can also go to our website to apply for the contest, too. Or I guess it's kind of, you're like nominating yourself, essentially. And that's mine at jackovalleynow.com. If you go and check out there, click on the win tab, it'll be right there in all her glory. Fill out your information, you're set, ready to go. Essentially, ready to hit the links.
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0: That's Hey Jealousy, the Gin Blossoms on 95.9 The Goat. Good afternoon, it's Matt here with you. And while we're on the topic of golfing, I'm curious, for all our golfers out there, how has the season been for you? I don't own any clubs, nor do I have anyone to go golfing with, so I don't. But I like it, it's a lot of fun, so I'm curious, I want to live vicariously through you. How has the golf season been? I know it's been quite a few warm days here, so I'd assume tee times would be a little nicer, maybe a little bit earlier in the day too. But then when it gets a little smoky, maybe I was kind of thinking, with the smoke, is it not going to make it a little more difficult to see your ball? So maybe we got to use like the cool, like the mini putt golf balls that they use, like the neon blue and green. It'd be easier to see, no doubt. I don't know about the green one though. Having a green golf ball playing on a green course, hitting the green, you're going to lose your ball. I'm telling you.
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0: It's 2 o'clock here on The Goat. Good afternoon. It's Matt here with you. Taking a look at the weather. It's still the same. 27 degrees the daytime high. 17's the overnight low. We do find ourselves up to 25 now. Still smoky with a little bit of cloud cover, too. And that's going to continue on until about 5 o'clock. So with that being said, we can get this hour underway. Some Judas Priest. It's Turbo Lover up first on The Goat.
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0: Above it all, on the goat. Good afternoon, it's Matt here with you. And well, I got a question for the parents. And a bit of an observation too, I suppose. Because summer can be amazing. But it does come with a daily question, especially if you got some little folks living at home with you. And that question is, what are we doing today? So, let me ask the question to you, but like in an adult form. What keeps your kids entertained all summer? Is it camps or sports? Maybe there's a daycare, the lake could be involved, or you could even be chilling at home with the kids, which could be pretty cool. But I want to know from a parent, as someone who's childless. I don't know. I can't answer that question. What do I do with my kids? They don't exist. So, I'm turning the question over to you. How do you keep your kids entertained all summer? You can let me know on the Facebook page. It's Valley Goat.
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0: There's Finger 11, the mountain, right here on the GOAT. Good afternoon, it's Matt here with you. And we're talking about keeping the kids entertained all summer long. And well, from my personal experience anyway, like I've volunteered at daycares before, and I have younger cousins who I've watched over the summer. Some simple things can end up being the biggest hits, like a sprinkler. Like, you just give a kid the opportunity to jump through the sprinkler while it's a hot day, they're doing it. At least I was doing it for sure when I was younger. It could be even bike ride or just hanging out with friends. Doing a little exploring, too, can be lots of fun. Or spending the day outside. Those, even though they're simple, can definitely create some summer memories that kids are going to remember forever.
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0: There's the Foo Fighters, your favorite toy on 95.9, The Goat. Good afternoon, it's Matt here with you. We're talking keeping the kids entertained all summer long. When school's away, the kids go out to play, but what are they playing? Video games. That is technically an option. It really is. I had a summer four that it was just me playing some video games, whether it was on a Wii or Xbox, but getting outside too, of course, is pretty pertinent. It's arguably, it's more important, frankly. Like, of course, you could be a little more productive at getting outdoors than playing games. Especially as a kid, because, like, I remember playing video games as a kid, and I never really knew exactly what was going on. If it just looked cool, I liked it. So I never, like, progressed. It was just kind of, it straight up was just a waste of time. It was fun, though. I had fun doing it. But 9 times out of 10, getting outside, hanging out with friends, or even just hanging out with dear old mom and dad. Make the best memories when it comes to summer. Plus, it's entertaining for the kid and for the parents, too. Because, you know, kids do and say the darndest things.
1: The Goat.
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0: It's 3 o'clock here on the GOAT. Good afternoon, it's Matt here with you. And taking a look at the weather, we're changing just a little tiny bit. Just one thing. It's current temp, 26 now. Daytime high is 27. 17 is still the overnight low, and it's still going to be smoky and partly cloudy up until about 5 o'clock. So we'll still wait and see how that shakes down, but we got to get through this hour first. And we shall with some Pearl Jam on the GOAT.
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0: It's a little November rain. Guns N' Roses on 95.9 The Goat. Good afternoon, Matt here with you. And well, let me give you a hypothetical. Imagine this. You wake up tomorrow and you have nothing to do. There's no work. You're off. You don't have any appointments booked and no responsibilities to take care of. And it's a perfect summer day waiting for you. How do you spend it? What do? There's no time to plan. You just essentially have to just decide first thing in the morning, what am I going to do today? And obviously, the world's your oyster. What are you going to do with a perfect weather summer day on a day off that you didn't know you had? You can let me know on the Facebook page. It's Valley Goat.
1: The Goat.
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0: That's the man who sold the world. It's Nirvana, and it's here on The Goat. Afternoon, Matt here with you. And what we're talking about is the hypothetical question. If you had tomorrow off with a perfect weather day, how would you spend it? And I know for a fact some people are heading straight outside immediately. Instant teleportation to the lake. Or it could be a hike, too. Like, golf, of course, could be a very, very fun and active activity to be get going with this. And you can definitely play a round of 18 in one day. 100% you can. And in one day's notice. Easy peasy. You could even just be, like, working on something, being productive. Or you could straight up just sit at home and do nothing. Because why not? Some days off, you do need those resets where you do absolutely nothing.
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0: That's John Cougar Mellencamp with Small Town right here on the GOAT. Good afternoon, it's Matt here with you. And well, we are still talking about that hypothetical question. You wake up tomorrow and you have nothing to do. It's just a beautiful day outside. No work, no school, no kids, no nothing. It's just you looking for something to do. And I think I figured out my answer. I've got like a bunch of friends that I keep touch with online most of the time. Like, I'll text them and everything, right? I haven't seen them in a bit. So I would just convince them to call in sick to work and then meet me somewhere. Because obviously it's a bit of a drive getting from Alberta out towards northern BC. It can be a pretty long stretch. It's a beautiful drive, though. And I am more than willing to make that beautiful drive because it's so gorgeous. Like, it's like peak vibes for me. I'm a big drive guy. Like, I love just driving my car. It doesn't matter where I'm going. If I'm driving, I'm happy. So get some tunes going. Get the AC blaring. Beautiful sunny day with the mountain valleys and everything. Oh, just be splendid. So for me, I'm going on a little bit of a road trip. But what about for you? What are you doing with your one day? You can still let me know on the Facebook page, Valley Goat.
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1: Good afternoon, I'm Brendan Palu. You can now add Prince George to the list of communities impacted by wildfire smoke. Environment Canada issued an air quality advisory for the Northern Capital that is expected to remain in place for the next 24 to 48 hours. Other regions being impacted or likely to be impacted by wildfire smoke include Fort Nelson, BC Peace River, Williston, and McGregor. A new app developed in northern BC is providing a one-stop shop for British Columbians and Albertans for wildfire information. Jeff Parr, a native of Dawson Creek, has spent the last year building Wildfire Ready, a free bilingual app that compiles wildfire-related information from official sources such as wildfire information, road closures, and more. He says the app is not intended to replace official sources, but to put all the information into one place.
2: It's a companion to 911 and BC Wildfire Services. We're never trying to replace anyone. We don't invent data. We compile what's already public into one place, and we credit every source.
1: Parr says he decided to release the app to the public after not being able to find anything similar. The Quesnel Volunteer Fire Department responded to a structure blaze over the Billy Barker Days weekend. Fire Chief Ron Rickard says they were called to a small apartment complex.
3: Quesnel Fire Department was called to a structure fire at 394 Juniper Road on Friday night, approximately 9:30 p.m. Upon arrival, they had heavy smoke and fire inside one of the units.
1: Rickard says crews were able to quickly suppress the blaze and keep it contained just to one unit. No one was hurt, and the cause of the fire remains under investigation, although Rickard says there was nothing suspicious about the fire. A community transition team is in the process of being set up by the province to lend a helping hand to the 300 workers directly impacted by Canfor's Northwood Pulp Mill closure in Prince George. The facility is expected to close by the end of this year, resulting in an annual reduction of around 300,000 tons. BC Jobs Minister Ravi Kalman spoke on the matter while in Prince George yesterday. He says with projects like Enbridge's Sunrise expansion finally underway, there are opportunities for those workers to catch on elsewhere.
4: Yes, it is a difficult news to get to see that these workers have lost their jobs. Pleased that there's going to be an opportunity for us to reposition and get people back to work as quick as possible so they can support their families and stay in this amazing community.
1: He adds Canfor is putting dollars in to support the impacted workers as well as reposition some of them within the company. And a standout UNBC women's basketball alum will be Canada's flag bearer at the 2026 Commonwealth Games in Glasgow, Scotland. Commonwealth Sport Canada selected Katie Dandeneau today to fly the nation's flag during the opening ceremonies on Thursday. Dandeneau was a member of Canada's 3-on-3 wheelchair basketball team. The Pender Island BC product was named Wheelchair Basketball Canada's Female Athlete of the Year in 2020 and MVP of the 2025 IWBF 3-on-3 Open World Championships. Be the first to know. Get news alerts directly to your inbox by signing up at MinnechakaValleyNow.com.
5: Well, thank you for the news update, and good afternoon. It's Matt here with you. We're taking a look at the weather at the top of the hour. Still a little smoky, and it will be for, it looks like, another hour at the very least. Could be extended. 26 is our current temp, 27 is the daytime high, and 17 is the overnight low. That's all I got for you. So, let's get this hour kicked off with the White Stripes on the Goat.
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0: There's Alanis Morissette, hand in my pocket, on the goat. Good afternoon, it's Matt here with you. And well, with this smoke back in the air, I guess we gotta talk about it. We gotta know, how are you dealing with it? Of course, it's nothing crazy. It's, you know, kind of par for the course as of now, but unfortunately. But when the air quality starts changing, everybody does have their own little strategy when it comes to keeping the air that we breathe a little bit more on the clean side. Because I know some people are shutting the windows. They got the air purifiers going, and they're avoiding being outside during the worst parts of the day. Other people will carry on and just not even notice it. At the very least, if I can ask you this, if you're the person that doesn't care, you should a little. And also, if I may, if you want to keep your cabin filter clean in your car and also breathe cleaner air, turn on the recirculator. You know that little arrow that does like a big U-turn inside the car? It's that little button? Yeah, you're looking at it right now. Press that. I'm telling you, it works wonders.
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0: know. Either way, it's here. It's on the list. So figuring out if the furnace filter needs changing. And if you have your furnace running today, I'm going to question you. But even an air purifier, if you have one, can also be really good. Checking air quality updates is also a really good idea, as well as avoiding intense outdoor activity when the air quality is poor. All of that can help, and that'll lead you to be a little bit more healthy. And even if worse comes to worse, no harm in masking up either.
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0: That's a little Led Zeppelin, Whole Lot of Love, right here on The Goat. Good afternoon, it's Matt here with you. Let me turn the question over to you now. Do you have a smoky season strategy when it comes to the smoke that we get from wildfires up here in the north? Could be you have an air purifier, you're good to go. Or make another trick, maybe, for keeping the house comfortable. Possibly even a favorite outdoor or indoor activity, of course. Or you somebody that just laissez-faire. You're going to open the door and look outside and go, ah, this is nothing. This ain't bad. I'm going to go mow the lawn. Then you got black lung. Okay, well, it's probably not going to happen that quickly, but just be careful. At the end of the day, of course, you only get one set of lungs, so you got to use them right.
1: The Goat.
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7: But don't worry, we are not going anywhere. 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
1: I'm Darren Bain. BC officials are warning that hot, dry weather and thunderstorms are expected to worsen wildfire activity and drought conditions across much of the province in the coming days. Minister of Forests Ravi Parmar says challenging weather conditions are persisting throughout southern BC.
2: This, coupled with strong winds and widespread thunderstorms, we will likely once again see a jump in new wildfire starts.
1: As of Tuesday, approximately 600 properties are on evacuation order in BC, while an additional 5,700 are on evacuation alert. A new Made in Northern BC app is providing British Columbians and Albertans with a one-stop shop for wildfire information. Jeff Parr, a native of Dawson Creek, has spent the last year building Wildfire Ready, a free bilingual app compiling wildfire-related information from official sources such as wildfire information, road closures, and more. Parr says he built the app to help make it easier to find that important information.
3: The information existed, but it was just scattered across too many places. People were doing the assembly themselves at the worst possible moments.
1: Parr says the app isn't intended to replace official sources, but to compile the information from those sources into one place. Electric vehicle drivers in northern and rural BC could soon have more places to charge up. The province and BC Hydro have announced a $700 million investment to expand the public charging network, adding 3,500 new charging ports by 2035, more than triple the current network. An additional $18 million is also being made available through the Clean BC Go Electric Public Charger Program, with funding prioritized for Indigenous, rural, and northern communities. Tim Hortons is thanking Canadians for raising $12.7 million on Camp Day on Wednesday of last week. 100% of the proceeds from hot and iced coffee sales that day go to Tim Hortons Foundation camps to help underserved youth reach their full potential. Officials say this year's results are about more than dollars raised. They represent thousands of acts of kindness and a commitment to supporting young people. In the last 35 years, nearly $288 million has been raised, sending nearly 350,000 underserved youth to Tim's camps. And a standout UNBC women's basketball alum will be Canada's flag bearer at the 2026 Commonwealth Games in Glasgow. Commonwealth Sport Canada selected Katie Dandenault to fly the nation's flag during the opening ceremonies on Thursday. Dandenault is a member of Canada's 3-on-3 wheelchair basketball team. The Pender Island BC product was named Wheelchair Basketball Canada's Female Athlete of the Year in 2020 and